Sound of the fittest of the fittest and survive. Keep on, keep yourself alive. And when you start to survive, only the fittest of the fittest shall survive.

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0: Beat is pumping, beat is pumping, beat is pumping.

Most important thing in business is honesty, integrity, hard work, family. Never forgetting where we came from. Thank you, Sean. See, you are what you are in this world.

0: The Other Side of Life de los Moody Blues. El tema que se viene a continuación, escrita por Justin Hayward, es la canción principal del álbum homónimo de los Moody Blues. Transformó a la banda en pioneros del synth pop gracias a la era MTV.
1: And he saw himself as he really was, and as other people see him, the other side of himself. This is the other side of life.

Irish band. We come from Dublin City, Ireland. Like all cities, it has its good, it has its bad. This is a song called Bad.

test. This is only a test. This station, in conjunction with other airwave announcements, will conduct this exact test without prejudice under the jurisprudence of the soul, the mind, the body, the positive, the

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Your knife takes its time. About to check outside the game. And you know what I'm talking about. Just let me know if you wanna go to that whole mile on the range. They got a lot of nice girls.